98.3, that is Chris Botti and a song called Regroovable. Chris is going to be fresh off the boat September 25th at the Chan Center at UBC, literally coming off the Chris Botti at C3 cruise coming up the coast from L.A., literally docking in Vancouver, jumping in a cab or getting the gear organized and across town from the port of Vancouver down at the waterfront out to UBC. The band will certainly be well rehearsed, having played many times at sea coming up on the cruise, but it'll be a logistical, a bit of a dance to get across town and into the hall, but it's a beautiful venue. The Chan Center is just gorgeous. So Chris Botti at the Chan Center, September 25th, should be an epic music evening. Started things off with Bad Dreams from Teddy Swims. It's 5:08, still ahead this hour. We're going to hear from Earth, Wind & Fire and Anita Baker, and right now Michael Bublé and Everything on the Wave.

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Shockwave 98.3, Kenny G, along with the Rippingtons, and a tune called She Likes to Watch. It is 5:25 on this Wednesday afternoon. Traffic, the good news in the city is they've cleared that accident at 54th and Gladstone. That's all been cleared. It had things gummed up pretty completely, too. So now that's just the aftermath, and that's moving much better. Not so much from the North Shore. Backup still around Westview, heading eventually down the cut to the Iron Workers. South of the city, very heavy on the east-west connector from Knight Street right across through the S-curve and over to the Alex Fraser Bridge. An earlier stall southbound has been cleared away, mercifully. And a very heavy traffic as well on Highway 1 all the way out to and including the Portman Bridge. So far, just volume. No problems that we're aware of, but we'll keep an eye on things for you. And we'll keep great music coming your way to get you through whatever traffic pickle you might find yourself in. And here's a song from a guy who's going to do our Christmas show. 2 years ago, it was Cat Levan and Steve Oliver. Last year, it was Michael Casehammer. And this year, it's Matt Dusk's turn. And while he does a very Sinatra turn, and it's a very Sinatra Christmas coming our way, November 16th at the Vancouver Playhouse, just a couple of blocks down the street from the radio station. Here's Matt with Love, Don't Let Me Go on the Wave.

98.3 with Lindsay Webster and Stokely and Two Hearts, along with Matt Dusk. And love, don't let me go. It's 5:34 in the sunshine, 22 degrees here in downtown Vancouver on this August 5th. Let's take a second and scan the celebrity birthday list, which begins with Toto's David Hungate, who is 79 today. Marsha. Maureen McCormick, a.k.a. Marsha Brady, is 70. British actor Mark Strong from Kingsman is 65. NBA Hall of Famer Patrick Ewing is 64. LinkedIn co-founder Reid Hoffman is 59. Canadian country music star Terry Clark is 55, same age and birthday as former Blue Jay and Seattle Mariner John Olerud. Coronation Street's Anthony Cotton is 51. Jesse Williams from Grey's Anatomy is 45. Remember Danity Kane? Don Richard is 43 today. Olivia Holt from Cloak and Dagger is 29. And Vancouver's Elle McKinnon from Wonder is 20.

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Wave 98.3 out of Toronto. That is sax player Darren Ron and the light of the world, also giving you the best. That was Anita Baker. It is 5:48. Time to step aside and make way for Gary James, who is in the wings, all set to step in here and roll out a bunch of wonderful music for your Wednesday evening. Sunset tonight, 8:46. And again, with the haze and the orange sun, I mean, it's anything is possible. And Gary's ready for you with just wonderful music for sunset and well beyond. After a couple more from me, if you please, including this from North of Seoul. This is called Party Down, which sets up a Gary James appearance rather nicely, wouldn't you say? He's coming right up. Have a great night.

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1: 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Gary James, welcome to your evening. Hope you can stick around for some great music like this one. Huge Grooves, new in the Phoenix. 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

Doobie Brothers, Wave 98.3, What a Fool Believes. And looking back at the Doobies' history, they spent some time down in New Orleans recording some stuff there. It's Wednesday night. That means music at the Provence Marina side. And Wave 98.3 welcomes

Gary Como and the Sounds of New Orleans tonight at Provence Marina side. Go check it out. Here's a song about Hyde Park, maybe Hyde Park in England, where they have the big summer music festivals every year. This is Jeff Kashawa. Hyde Park, the Ah Ooh song, Wave 98.3.

Wave 88.3, that is Incognito. Keep me in the dark here for the night show. Sun setting a little earlier now this time of the year. Beautiful weather here in the city today and all this week. This is our best summer week. 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

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By the way, Gary Como and the sounds of New Orleans tonight at Provence Marina Side. 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

beautiful weather this week here for Vancouver. More sunshine tomorrow, highs around the mid-20s. And time maybe to get on those rollerblades and go down by the seawall there and have some fun. It is time. Or you got the roller skates, even better. Yeah. 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

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Stevie Wonder at Wave 93. Gary the Night with Terry Condor. Here is Heart to Heart.

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Wave 98.3, that is Passport to Paradise. Elan Trotman here on the night show. Looking forward to the weekend. Weather still looks pretty good. Sunny this week. Beautiful weather now. But this weekend, some sun, some cloud. Highs around 23. Perfect, though. Some, you know, you get a little hot in the sun, then it cools off with the clouds a bit. You can join us this Sunday as Dino will broadcast live from the Harmony Arts Festival in West Vancouver with Wave 98.3.

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Vancouver's coolest vibe. We gave away tickets for Tyla. She's going to be here November 15th at the Thunderbird Arena. He'll be here before I know it. Other shows are Wave listeners going to. They got tickets for Herb Albert this fall. Teddy Swims. Wave 98.3 presents Matt Dusk for a very Sinatra Christmas in November at the Vancouver Playhouse. 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

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I'm Gary James. Great to be with you again. Maybe you were off for a while for a summer vacation and back in the city. Some people like to come back, go back on vacation, wrap it up. Because as you know, the boss will say, well, if you don't take your holidays, then it doesn't carry over to the next year. So you deserve it. 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

That is the cool sounds of guitarist Rick Emmett. Yeah, in Libra. Eddie Matto really lets it loose in that one here in Wave 98.3. Gary in the Nighttime with East Bay Soul. 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

Layla Bialy, Revival, Wave 98.3, and Dino just brought her out. Was it the other weekend on Sunday for a live performance? And Dino is on location again. He's everywhere. Look for him this Sunday. He'll broadcast live from the Harmony Arts Festival in West Vancouver. That's this Sunday. Here's LaSonic with I'll Be the One on Wave 98.3.

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A lot of the new artists are really inspired by the Smooth Legends, who inspired them to pick up the saxophone or guitar, drums. You know, going back to Bob James, right? The Legends, Quincy Jones, Spyro Gyra. Early Dave Koz music, David Sanborn, right? So now we get stars like Eric Darius paying tribute to those guys, including the Bob James, David Sanborn album, Double Vision, where they had this song Maputo on there. This is Maputo Nights for the Night Show. 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

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Alessia Cara featuring Norah Jones. I'm in trouble. Carrying the night with Huge Groove. Gotta be grooving. 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

Wave 98.3, Vancouver's coolest vibe. In the nighttime, Dave Cause and Wrapped Up in Your Smile. Before that was Incognito with Lost Until I Want to Be Found. Coming up, Steve Oliver that we had live this past summer for his album release party. We're going to hear a flashback tune from Ace. And this is new from Lindsay Webster. Here's Open Up on Wave 98.3.

Wave 98.3, Steve Oliver and a kind heart. Vancouver's coolest vibe. And this is cool every year. I love this. I love vintage cars, classic cars. They're so cool. The design, the sound, the look. And every year they have the Cruise the Shore for charity. And this year it's going to be August 22nd and 23rd. Again, every year, a great time. They have a lot of great cars, and it's a great cause as well. And the cruise is pretty cool, too. They go from CAP University. And check out their map and more. Check it out online. It is cruisetheshore.ca. Here's Ace. How Long, Wave 98.3. Well, this song was recorded. They had some pretty cool cars, too, didn't they?

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And we will do that. 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

It's taken off the album A Twist of Marley, a smooth tribute to Bob Marley, the album put together by Lee Ritenour and Dave Grusin. There they are with Get Up, Stand Up on Wave 98.3, Vancouver's coolest vibe. Thanks for hanging with me the nighttime. I'm Gary. Now this is Eddie Bullen with Sunset Marquee.

Beautiful sunsets here in Vancouver this week. Gary and the Night Wave, 98.3. Look for the Wave on location this Friday night at the Shipyard's Friday Night Market. We'll be there at the foot of Lonsdale and North Van, giving away our Wave 98.3 2026 summer water bottles, too. Yeah, stay hydrated from the Wave. It's a collectible, as well as a gift certificate from Provence Marine Assai. We'll have those as well. Drop by and say hi. Shipyard's Friday Night Market with the Wave.

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He was part of our free Ticket Fridays a while back. We've had a bunch of them, including Tyler recently, Bruno Mars, free tickets, Teddy Swims, Herb Albert, Matt Dusk, and his Christmas show. This was maybe a couple years ago, I guess, when he was here. Here is new music from Steven Sanchez, Love, Love, Love on Wave 98.3.

Wave 98.3 Santa Fe Horizon from Rick Emmett here for the nighttime. Beautiful weather here on the West Coast. We're having a good week. Finally, some great summer weather. It's here. Get out and enjoy it. This weekend as well, it's going to be nice too. And you can join us this Sunday. 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

George Benson and Show Me the Love for the night show on Wave 98.3. We're Vancouver's coolest vibe. I'm Gary James, and this is 480 East with Roll On.

That's Monkey Has I Could Do Without the Moonlight, Wave 98.3. No, no, it was great to have the full moon over the long weekend, and the half moon this week, Dark Side of the Moon, pretty cool. Next one will be later this month, the end of August. Enjoy your summer. 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I'm Gary. We'll talk to you tomorrow. Here's new David Benoit, Jeff Lorber, Boarding Pass on Wave 98.3. 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

felt it in a heartbeat. You heard it in a sermon. You felt it at the racetrack. You saw it in the church-going people. You heard it on the radio. You got it from behind the iron curtain. You felt it

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1: Coming in hot this morning by noting there's a real vibe to the day. We'll take a look at our wave weather forecast after a couple songs. We've now been issued and are under an air quality warning in our region. So yesterday about this time, it was an orange level air quality for the Fraser Valley. But man, did we see things and feel things and smell things settle in yesterday. And unfortunately, and I'll have an update with some more details at the top of the hour, but this morning we have an out of control wildfire burning in Belcarra Regional Park. You've been out there lately, or maybe ever? Beautiful part of our nearby woods, close to Sassamat Lake and the cutie little community of Anmore. Some of them are now on an evacuation alert, and we'll keep an eye on our friends.

0: Girl.
1: That was Leve with Lover Girl on Wave 98.3. Vancouver's coolest vibe. Morning. So we've got some smoke to deal with today. I know it did settle in a bit yesterday. Actually, I had been talking with my workmate Phil here at the Wave yesterday, and we were going, have you smelled anything yet? This was early yesterday morning. By the afternoon, he was texting me, yep, we're smelling it. I also heard that the like fine particulates in the air can be as big, and I mean quote unquote big, as a strand of hair. So our breathing is definitely something we need to give some TLC today. It's recommended with a yellow warning, a yellow air quality warning over us, that you do spend as much time indoors as possible, and extra possible if it's an air-conditioned room, even better. Now, the rest of our forecast, I mean, if you're thinking beyond the smoke, it's actually another sunny day, bit hazy, high of 23 at the water, high of 30 if you're inland, and yeah, a little muggy. If you want to remember yesterday, today's going to be about 2 degrees warmer than that. And sunshine for the rest of the week. Right now at 555 West Georgia, 15 degrees with Sade's Smooth Operator. It's not too early to sing along.

take what I'm about to say with a grain of salt, but I'm seeing this morning some reports that the real estate market is cooling in Greater Victoria and Southern Vancouver Island. Now, I say that, and then we actually look at the data. So I dug a little bit in here. I'm TJ on the wave. Condo prices in Victoria, Greater Victoria, they're down 2.2% this year compared with 2025. And I know that's not like the world of difference. But one of the other things that's really shifted in Greater Victoria, if you're thinking of making a move to Vancouver Island, they're basically buyers are able to go, there's nobody else knocking on your door here. There's no lineups around the corner on day one. Maybe you can finagle things down a little more. So, yeah, I guess they're calling it a bit of a buyer's market. And I wish you all the best of luck if you are shopping around. I'm not. I love this city. I've still got kids. Well, my son's in high school. But, you know, you get a little older, you start to think about where you might want to retire. And I am keeping my eyes on Cedar by the Sea with such enthusiasm. Do you guys know that spot? It's basically, it's right near, it's like south of Nanaimo. It's very much in the woods, right by the ocean, very close to the Duke Point Ferry Terminal and across the water from Gabriola. I was just looking at the real, at the real estate market because I'm curious. And you can buy just property for under $300,000. I'm always coming up with silly ideas, so I'm going to text my family and go, want to build a legacy property?

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1: And here's what's making waves on the West Coast. We're just hitting 6 o'clock. Double checking, I'm TJ. So, cleansing breath here. Tough to do. We've got an air quality warning that's coming up in a moment. But a wildfire is burning in Belcarra Regional Park this morning. And unfortunately, after being spotted yesterday about 3 o'clock, it's still burning out of control. Did you know Belcarra? Have you been out there? So it's near Sassamat Lake. It's under an hour drive, sort of northeast of downtown Vancouver. You get yourself to Port Moody, then go beyond it. Now, BC Wildfire Service and other officials showed up in Belcarra Regional Park after the report and said they found fallen hydro wires, which made the ground too dangerous to fight from the ground. So as of yesterday, anyway, they were fighting it only from the air. Some nearby Anmore residents have been put on an evacuation alert. Meanwhile, hundreds of more Mexican firefighters have arrived in BC to help us out. There was a bunch of them that arrived a couple days ago, so they're really helping us out here. Gracias, Mexico. Premier David Eby and a bunch of other officials were also at YVR to greet them, just to really show our gratitude. And it's also, just so you know, it's not just Mexico to the rescue. Other countries are helping us out with crews like Australia and New Zealand. In other news, okay, this is a weird story. So a heist in the Dunbar neighborhood happened at Dunbar and 27th, specifically early Monday morning at the Royal Card Shop. It involved stealing anywhere between $60,000 and $80,000 worth of Pokemon cards. Jeez. It involved also one of the stolen cards worth more than $16,000. The entire heist just took a few minutes start to finish. And if you have any information on this heist at Royal Card Shop, please contact police. And finally, okay, our wave weather forecast. After a few days of, you know, there was smoke in the air, yesterday we started to smell it. Some people even say they could taste it. Vancouver is now under a yellow air quality warning from the wildfire smoke coming from the interior and even from south of the border. The particulates right now are, this is what I heard this morning, can be as a significant size as a strand of hair. So please take care of your breathing. It's recommended we stay indoors, especially if you can find an air conditioned space. Meanwhile, beyond the smoke, sunny today and a high of 23 at the water. Still a little muggy like it was yesterday. Right now at 555 West Georgia, 15 degrees with the Commodores. Good morning.

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0: Dial *555 on your cell. That's going to get you through to BC Wildfire Service or, you know, maybe some kind of an operator who could maybe alert them. This is important because yesterday, even in Metro Vancouver, there were phone calls to 911 to alert officials about a wildfire in Belcarra Park. We're going to be talking about this a lot today as we keep an eye on this out of control fire burning just on the outskirts of town, but definitely, you know, and more going through it. They've shut down Bunsen Lake Recreation Center. You're going to have trouble with Sassamat Lake today. The actual fire is in Belcarra Regional Park. I mentioned at the top of the hour when crews did show up yesterday afternoon, I think those first calls were coming in about 3 o'clock. There were people in Metro Vancouver who could see the smoke. But yeah, people were calling 911. And that's fine. You call 911 if you got to call 911. But yeah, there is a dedicated line and it's *555. Keep it handy. Memorize that sucker and let's keep each other safe. Yeah. Let's keep our forests safe and our homes. Also heard this morning about, you know, I'd mentioned there were evacuation alerts in Anmore, but we're now hearing there are even some evacuations. Take care.
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We just enjoyed Brian Hughes on Wave 98.3, Vancouver's coolest vibe. And coming up next, I'm going to play a song from a group that's playing the Summer Night Concert Series at the PNE this year. Man, is it jam-packed. So number one, Playland's already open.

That's a new Tooniverse. Things are better broken. That's off her newest album, Better Broken. Jeez, Sarah, I love her so much. How about you? And these guys, too. September the 4th at the Summer Night Concert Series, part of this year's PNE Fun. Again, that cracks in on August the 22nd. Here's September on the Wave. Kind of fitting that they're there in September.

So Metro Vancouver now officially under a yellow air quality warning. This and more making waves on the West Coast. I'm TJ. Let's unpack. So the eastern parts of the Fraser Valley have now been under a greater orange level quality warning for days. But now even at the coast, we're seeing wildfire smoke. We're smelling it. And there are, I was just looking into the dashboard, province-wide right now, 112 wildfires. Handful of those yesterday were put out, but 51 of them are still burning out of control. And unfortunately, that includes this new fire in the Belcarra Regional Park, which is on the very northeast kind of outskirts of Metro Vancouver. We're going to keep an eye on that. And remember, I'm spreading the word this morning, especially in our city with one nearby. If you spot a wildfire or even something burning on the side of the highway this morning, call star 5555. In other news, did you hear this yesterday? This is unfortunate. The end of the Richmond Night Market. Organizers have announced this is its final year after the end of their lease at that big, this is like a, almost like a gravel property, not a parking lot, but just this gigantic gravel property right near the River Rock Casino. And it's pretty much been operating annually for 26 years. The pandemic would have put a little hamper on that run, but September 20th will be the last night for the Richmond Night Market. And finally, back to that wildfire smoke in the air this morning, air quality warning hanging over us, but there's also blue sky. It's going to be sunny and dry today with a high of 23 at the water, but the humidity could feel a little more aggressive than yesterday, and it's at 27 at the water. Right now at 555 West Georgia, waking up to 15 degrees with Bill Withers. Wave 98.3. Come on, Bill.

0: Shockwave 98.3 with Jeff Ryan. That was Speakeasy. I'm TJ. I feel like I may have led some of you astray and left sort of a stink in the air there a moment ago when I talked about the end of the beloved Richmond Night Market. If you missed it, after 26 years yesterday, the organizers, the founder, announced that it would not be returning, permanently closed because of the ending of its lease on the property near the River Rock. However, I do want to just spin it positively and say that they could save this event. They could save the Richmond Night Market if they find a new location. So they would look for something with a long-term future and sort of rebuild. But at this point, there's no confirmation or no location that's really being thrown around. But the Richmond Night Market, definitely one of the beloved events and festivals in our city that we've lost over the years. I was sitting here a moment ago thinking, what are some of them? I mean, one of them is very recently, the Honda Celebration of Light. And then I thought, in the olden days of Metro Vancouver, we also had the Molson Indy. That was one of the biggest sporting events around. And when did it end? I can't even track what year it was. I know I was living in the city there. Maybe around 2004? Is that too early? But it named a whole bunch of reasons for stopping: a failed business model, a lack of long-term corporate sponsorships, which we've seen with, you know, the Celebration of Light. Even, you know, the Folk Festival struggled with that for a while. And then as well, the Molson Indy took a hike because of ongoing sort of developments around what we now call Olympic Village. And I'm honestly, I'm glad that the Molson Indy isn't around, because we have quite a new development there and opportunities for future development on that land with respect to race lovers. Hey, sunny and 15 degrees. Teddy Swims on your radio next.
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sunny slash hazy this morning. 15 degrees in the city with your girl TJ. And it's Wave 98.3. For our time together this morning, I want to make sure that everybody knows we are really buzzing around here with some exciting news to share on the Wave. If you've ever been bopping about the city and you get yourself on the other side of Highway 1, maybe you know, love, live, work in the Tri-Cities, pretty soon we're going to be broadcasting on a second signal. So you can get us on 98.3 here in the city. And eventually, coming up soon, you're going to be able to hear us on 98.7. Maybe start flirting with that one. See how it goes. This is something, when I say we're buzzing, I mean it's more than that. I am so emotional over the fact that this radio station is growing, especially this year as we celebrate 4 years in Vancouver. Thank you to being part of it, but also for everyone who wrote the CRTC to help us in our bid to get 98.7 our own. That's coming soon to Wave 98.3, Vancouver's coolest vibe. Here's Boney James, bring it back.

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1: 7 o'clock on the nose. I'm Tara Jean, and here's what's making waves on the West Coast. So a wildfire in Belcarra Regional Park is one of the top stories in our city this morning, and unfortunately, it's burning out of control. Belcarra, if you're not familiar, it's near Port Moody, the small community of Anmore, all these places about just under a drive, sort of northeast of downtown Vancouver. That fire was spotted yesterday around 3 o'clock, just after 3 o'clock. And BC Wildfire Service, they're giving us a few details. They did say when they arrived that they realized that there were fallen hydro wires. I'm not too sure how they fell, but that left them fighting the fire only from the air. And, you know, this morning, since it's so close, if you're, you know, maybe you're in the area, you made your way into the city, I'd love to know what you're seeing. 604-909-9983. Can you still see the smoke, like, billowing? Meanwhile, this is good news. Hey, we got some good news here. So evacuees in the Fraser Canyon in Boston Bar are going to be, some of them anyway, are going to be allowed to return to their homes. They've been evacuated for weeks because of the nearby wildfires, but many of them have now seen their properties downgraded to just evacuation alerts. In other news this morning, this is a wild story. So there was a heist in the Dunbar neighborhood. It happened around Dunbar and 27th back on Monday morning at the Royal Card Shop. It involved somewhere between $60,000 and $80,000 worth of Pokemon cards being stolen. Can you imagine? One of those was worth more than $16,000. The entire heist just took 3 minutes start to finish. And if you have any information, please contact the police. And wave weather. We got a few days of smoke in the air here before we finally have entered a yellow air quality warning. Please breathe well today and do that by staying indoors as much as possible, especially if you can find yourself in an air-conditioned space. The smoke is now at ground level, and the warning is about specifically these small particulates in the air from the nearby wildfire smoke. Other than the smoke, though, sunny in 23. Right now, 15 degrees.

0: Thursday, cats. That was Adam Hawley featuring Eric Darius with 35th Street. And before that, On the Wave, it was Bruno Mars and Lady Gaga. Bruno's still touring through North America on his romantic tour. Jesus, this guy on fire, hey? Looks like he's got at least, just this month, four back-to-back shows in New Jersey, bunch of shows in Pennsylvania, Massachusetts, Indiana, Florida, then he's on to Texas. But of course, in October, we're getting blessed by Bruno with a whole five shows at BC Place. And they are not sold out. I'm looking at the Ticketmaster page for the final show Wednesday, October the 21st. Not only have they released verified resale tickets, those ones are tending to be the more expensive ones into the thousands. But for goodness sake, you can now get quite close to the front for even under $400. Pick and choose. Like, you know, when you're looking at the map and you can pick different tickets, often it's the ones that are on their own, just single tickets. But still, if you're looking to get a row of tickets, like four tickets, you and each of your friends, are you willing to pop like 600? $600 is still, it's still a lot of money. Oh my gosh. How are we getting used to these prices? But yeah, Bruno Mars, very far from selling out, at least for that final show, Wednesday, October the 21st. And then after that, I'm sure he'll take some Christmas holiday time. Maybe not. I'm sure it'll be a blink of an eye. But Bruno also takes his tour overseas in the new year, starting with Japan in January.
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spider just ran across my foot. I'm not scared of spiders, but you don't want one running across your foot. It was just a tiny one, but geez. Now that I'm thinking I'm inside the studio, I'm like, has that been sitting on my foot since I was outside? Ooh, I gotta shake that off. Hey, I'm TJ on the Wave. And yeah, you know what? I kind of have a rule on this show and every other radio show I've ever done, which is if I make a sound or I laugh or something like that about something that happens in the studio or in my head, I have to tell you what it is. I don't want to be like an insider, right? So once I squealed there, I had to tell you it was a spider. Hey, this morning, I do want to shout out a community in British Columbia. I want to shift gears here and just say hello and good morning to 100 Mile House. That is in the South Cariboo of British Columbia, a region that's really been going through it with wildfires. But enough out of the way that 100 Mile House has become a really precious and welcome spot for some of the evacuees in the region. I know somebody from 100 Mile House. I've never actually spent much time there other than driving through, but she's a good bird. So I'm imagining there's other really great people in 100 Mile House who are working hard to welcome those evacuees and probably very, very warmly. Meanwhile, back to our city, and we've got ourselves some good news from Richmond. Just in case you heard yesterday, the Moray Swing Bridge was closed because of some mechanical problems, but it's reopened again this morning. Well done. And thanks to you for hanging out. I'm still looking around for where that spider went. Hey, you're Steely Dan. Hey, 19.

Tyler Shaw on The Wave. I'm Tara Jean, and here's what's making waves on the West Coast this morning. Metro Vancouver officially under a yellow air quality warning, so a bit hazy this morning. I've got your forecast in a moment, but first, 112 wildfires this morning. There was 116 at this point yesterday, but I think really the thing of note is that there's 51 fires that are burning out of control. And unfortunately, that includes a new fire in Metro Vancouver, right on the outskirts, but still, Belcarra Regional Park is the scene of the fire. And, you know, there's things to keep in mind throughout the area, things like the Bunsen Lake Recreational Area, Bunsen Lake closed to the public, the nearby community of Anmore as well. They are under a mix of evacuation orders and alerts. In other news this morning, did you hear about the Richmond Night Market? Organizers yesterday announced that it's its final year at their location near the River Rock Casino. The lease is over, and I mean, there's talk that, okay, now that means you could move to another location, but that hasn't been hinted at or suggested where that might be. The Richmond Night Market has been around a very long time, hey? Annually, pretty much for 26 years, and at this point, September the 20th will be the final night. And finally, that wildfire smoke in the air this morning and the air quality warning hanging over us. So here in the city, like at the coast, it's a yellow air quality warning. But for days now, the eastern parts of the Fraser Valley have been under the orange level quality, so much greater. Blue sky, though. I was just taking a peek outside. I mean, it's there behind the haze. Our high today will be 23, maybe 24 at the water, but humidity could make it feel as warm as 27. Right now, 555 West Georgia, 17.

0: around. I've got breaking concert news on the wave. Are you a fan of the multi-Grammy award-winning a cappella group, The Pentatonix? They're coming to Rogers this fall.
1: Like the legend of the Phoenix, yeah. All ends with beginnings.
0: So that's their take on Daft Punk, a song they won a 2015 Grammy for best arrangement, instrumental, or a cappella. Have a little listen. Okay, yeah, they can harmonize. They're only the best at it. Hey, the Pentatonix will play Rogers Arena on November the 17th. Tickets go on sale next Friday. Sorry, that's November the 7th. For a calendar of events, maybe festivals and concerts in Vancouver that we think you may enjoy, head to our website. 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

In Vancouver, you're never far from the ocean. 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

0: hundreds of firefighters have arrived from Mexico this week to help us out with what is turning into an infamous wildfire season. And it's just so good to be helped out by Mexico. Also hearing this morning that we've been welcoming fire crews from Australia, New Zealand, and more. This morning, though, we are dealing with 112 wildfires, which is a little better than yesterday. So a few have been put out. However, there are 51 that are out of control and 6 wildfires of note. Now, they're in the Caribou Fire Center. They are in the Kamloops area, Fraser Canyon. There's also a couple of out of control fires now burning in the East Kootenays around Kimberley. And I was also, if you love data like I do, I'm TJ on the wave, by the way. There's out of the 112 fires, 76% of them have been caused by lightning, 21% by humans, and 3 have still been determined, like undetermined, basically. So we've got a lot of stats and data. We got a lot of men and women on the ground, boots on the ground, and a lot of them seem to be in the Caribou. So shouting out everyone who's helping out, whether they're in the fires, they're in command centers or otherwise, we are definitely going through it this year with one of the worst wildfire seasons in our history. Will it be the worst? Probably not, but there are predictions that next year could get quite rotten. How do we know that far out? I mean, that just sounds like a bunch of people being downers. But again, if you love stats and data, that is absolutely what's helping us out here. 7:50 on the coast. I know it's a dark sort of like hazy cloud above us right now with all this going on, but music can take us away from it. So hopefully this is great for you. Paul Jackson Jr., BFAM, Brothers from Another Mother on the wave.
1: 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Lifts us up.

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1: Welcome to the 8 o'clock hour. I'm Tara Jean, and here's what's making waves in our city. I've got lots of details on the wildfire situation, but first, I want to tell you about a heist in the Dunbar neighborhood. It happened early Monday morning at Dunbar and 27th at the Royal Card Shop. Man, they've got some collectibles in there because the heist involved anywhere between $60,000 and $80,000 worth of Pokemon cards. The entire heist took just 3 minutes start to finish. And if you have any information, contact police. Next up, did you know there were two sewer leaks in Metro Vancouver in July? Probably not. Most of us didn't because there was no public notice. One of them even involved hundreds of thousands of liters of raw sewage spilling into Burrard Inlet near Crab Park. No public notice. But local health and civic advocates, they're saying we should have got one. Metro Vancouver Regional District says, I guess they disagree. I don't know. They say if you want information on sewer leaks, you can always look at their website where they list them. But like you're going, let's check for sewer leaks. I don't know about that. We'll see what comes from it. But let's shift gears now. I'll wipe the smile off my face and just say, man, we are definitely going through it. 112 wildfires in our province this morning. And one of them is unfortunately in our area near Belcarra Regional Park. That's north of Port Moody. The first was spotted yesterday afternoon, like the first signs of smoke. If you have plans today to visit nearby Sassamat Lake or maybe Bunsen, no, you don't. Meanwhile, in the Southern Cariboo region, we've got basically several of the worst fires in the province continue to burn around there. Unfortunately, too, we heard about a pilot that was taken to hospital yesterday after a helicopter crash. On the more positive side this morning, yeah, we can do that. Some residents of Boston Bar and the Fraser Canyon, they have been allowed to return home after evacuation orders have been downgraded to alerts. And our wave weather forecast, we're under a yellow air quality warning this morning. Stay inside as much as possible, but outside the haze, sunny with a high of 24 at the water. Right now, 17 degrees. Good morning.

0: That was Marc Antoine. Wave 98.3, Vancouver's coolest vibe for a Thursday. Welcome to a brand new day. My name's Tara Jean. And you'd think I was new around here with the revelation I just had, but this is so cool. I have to tell you guys about it. And yeah, maybe I missed this one, but did you know that you can rent golf carts downtown? Like if you're a tourist or just playing tourist, downtown Vancouver, you can rent different sized golf carts, cruise around town, and even go out to like, I don't know, I'd probably head out to Stanley Park and bop about. Did you guys know about this? I can definitely see from, you know, a website for this company. I'm not going to mention it. You can go looking for it. But the the pickup there for tourists coming in on cruise ships, it seems to be pretty popular. I'm going to throw out there, I just think this is such a cool way to explore downtown. And again, I mentioned Stanley Park. They have, for example, this morning I was looking in, okay, what if I wanted to rent a golf cart right now, like after the show? I could rent it for, let's say, from 9 o'clock till 4 p.m., for $175 plus your taxes. You could get a little four-seater. It goes like 75K. It's got a Bluetooth radio, so you can tune into the wave. We stream on like radio player apps and stuff like that. It would be cool to hear you guys blast in the wave as you cruise around town in your four, six, or eight-seater golf cart. Oh my gosh. Why am I so lit up about this? You know why it is? It's because my family, we're not doing a lot of like way out of the way vacations this summer. And I've really been thinking about ways to get my kids downtown to see what the downtown core is like. I tell you, a golf cart is in our future.
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If you enjoyed that tune, consider yourself a fan of Nora Tutane from Montreal. That was Harbor on the Wave. And I'm Tara Jean. I'm handling the tunes for us this morning. Thank you for trusting me with the soundtrack. I'm going to play a tune coming up next. It's a fresher tune to the Wave. It's from Steven Sanchez. It's called Love, Love, Love. It's an absolute vibe. I find it just a really joyful, positive song. And that's why I was shocked to hear that even though that song and honestly his entire new album, Love, Love, Love, is so positive and feel good, I was shocked to find out the last month that he had a terrible time making that album. He hasn't been super specific about it, but it was enough of a rotten situation for him that he has canceled his Australia and New Zealand tour and says that he will not be announcing a new tour in the U.S. as he had previously planned to do. I hope he's okay. I mean, I will say he didn't say, oh, it's mental health. He didn't say I hate someone specific, or he didn't give any specific details about why, again, the album was so hard for him. But he did say that the way he thinks about music has changed and that he's going to find other creative outlets. Steven Sanchez? No. So many of us have just fallen in love with him. So hopefully it's just a hiccup and he'll be back better than ever in 2027. We can keep our hopes up. And in the meantime, please do enjoy this song. As much as we know he had a difficult time with it, you can tell he put, at the time, a joyful heart into things. It's Love, Love, Love on the Way.

I don't know if like the light changed or something, but finally for the first time this morning, I'm looking out the windows and I can see the smoke hanging low. I mean, it's not as thick as you might look up to the mountains or something like that, but even downtown right now, keep in mind that no matter where you're at, with it being so low, breathing is definitely a concern today. Whether you have a pre-existing health issue or not, it's recommended with this air quality warning as well that we stay inside as much as possible. Do your best, do your best. I'll have more on the air quality warning, the forecast, and the wildfire situation out at Belcarra in a moment. But here's what's making waves on the West Coast beyond that. Big news from the Richmond Night Market. Organizers have announced that this will be its final year, at least at this location near the River Rock. Their lease is up after 26 years. Anybody else remember when it first started? Much smaller and then grew into one of the largest and definitely most beloved annual events in Metro Vancouver. September 20th will be the last night of the Richmond Night Market. Okay, Metro Vancouver. We are now under a yellow air quality warning. I mentioned you can see the smoke.

even down low a little bit. The worst of it, though, is the eastern parts of the Fraser Valley still. They've been under the greater orange level quality warning for a few days. But this is all coming from some of the 112 wildfires this morning province-wide. A handful yesterday did get put out or went out on their own, whichever, but 51 of them are still burning out of control. And unfortunately, one of these fires is right in our neck of the wood, Belcarra Regional Park. So we're talking kind of the northeast outskirts of Metro Vancouver or north of Port Moody. And with this one, Bunsen Lake Recreational Area, totally closed to the public. And in the nearby community, beautiful little community of Anmore, there are a mix of evacuation orders and alerts. And our air quality, okay, we banged on about that. But how about beyond all that, it is a sunny day, completely dry with a high of 23 at the water, maybe 24, but the humidity could feel as warm as 27. Right now at 555 West Georgia, 15 degrees with John Mayer.

0: That was Corinne Bailey Ray on Wave 98.3. And coming up on, oh yeah, this is coming up fast. The 14th of this month, she plays the beautiful Vogue Theater. We'll catch you there. What a lovely venue for our city, hey? Meanwhile, we also had some concert news this morning, just in case you're a fan of the Grammy-winning band, a cappella artist, Pentatonix. They're going to be playing Rogers Arena.
1: Like the legend of the Phoenix, yeah, all ends with beginnings.
0: So they're coming to town November the 7th. Pentatonix. Wow, they're super cool, hey? A little more listen. Here they come. So special, hey? Pentatonix, November the 7th at Rogers Arena. Tickets go on sale on the 14th.
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So the CF Snowbirds are in British Columbia for the final time. This is their final season. The Canadian Forces Snowbirds 55th anniversary tour continues. And yeah, we are saying goodbye. So catch them one more time. They've been such a beloved part of, I mean, I remember any of my smaller cities that I worked at or lived in growing up. That was always part of like a summer festival or something, the flybys that they would do. They just recently did a flyby kind of show in Victoria on the 4th, a couple days ago. And they're going to be more local here on the weekend with the Abbotsford Air Show and in White Rock on the 12th of next week. I'm TJ on the Wave. I actually have a really personal connection to the CF Snowbirds. A few years ago, it's probably like 10 years ago now, I had the chance to actually fly with the Snowbirds when they were at the Abbotsford Air Show. And I could not even believe that I was so lucky and privileged to have this opportunity. And I went up and I flew with them, not during the actual show, but prior to the Abbotsford Air Show. And not only did I get to go up in the air with them, we didn't do any loops. We just went really fast. But we actually did a flyby in Victoria. So we went from Abbotsford to Victoria. And one of the reasons why this trip was so incredibly moving for me was not just being in the sky with a snowbird pilot. It was the reason why we flew over Victoria. There was a recently passed away Canadian Air Force veteran. And after he passed away, I guess there's a tradition of sorts, if they can pull it off, to do a flyby over the family's home. And that's what we did. So we were over Victoria. We kind of pointed out this one property, and in the backyard was the veteran's wife, his widow, and their whole family. And we got to go by and do a little like dip of the wing. Oh man. It was such a memorable moment. If you want to make more memories with the Snowbirds, again, they're at the Abbotsford Air Show this weekend.

That was Brian Hughes with a tune called Pamela on the Wave. Got a new tune for you that we just added to our impeccable song library in just a moment. Meanwhile, 910 on the coast, and our wave weather forecast is, well, I'll start off with the air quality warning. And man, it's proving to me to be worthy. I can see smoke street level when I'm looking out the windows here at the studio downtown this morning. And yeah, it's a yellow air quality warning, much worse in the Fraser Valley, especially the eastern parts where it's an orange air quality warning. Here on the coast, though, beyond the smoke, mainly sunny, high of 24, and the humidity could feel as warm as 27. Very similar day tomorrow, except a degree or two warmer, and sunny and dry for the rest of the week. Right now at 555 West Georgia, kind of smoky, 18 degrees, with Skate On from Evan Taylor and

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The Riffingtons, Jeffrey Osborne. My Promise to You on the Wave. Hey, good morning. If it's not, there's already, I don't know, there's quite a few hours to turn things around, I guess. On the show this morning, I really did try to kind of highlight some of the positive spins on our wildfire situation right now. And of course, it's a little difficult to do that with 112 fires, 51 of them burning out of control and six of note, which means that they are

0: Evacuation orders have been lifted and downgraded to alerts. Those evacuation orders were issued, like a couple weeks ago.
1: Anyway,
0: it's Lizzo. About damn time on Wave 98.3, Vancouver's coolest vibe. I try to be positive.

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Hi, this is Canadian-born saxophonist Darren Ron, introducing my brand new song, When I'm With You, right here on Wave 98.3. This song is all about being with those you love. When I was writing this, I was thinking about my amazing and beautiful wife, Priscilla, and just when we have one of those weekends where we can get away or get up to the mountains and just hang out and be with each other, no cell phones, no interruptions, just the two of us. So that was the inspiration behind When I'm With You.

Are we digging the tunes this morning? That was Darren Ron when I'm with you, and it's Wave 98.3 for your pleasure. I'm TJ, hanging out with you guys every weekday morning from 5:30 to 10. What the heck is happening at BC Ferries? Sorry, squirrel. I just got distracted for a second because I F5 refreshed to see what was going down. And right now from Vancouver to Duke Point, there is a 1, 2, 3, 4, 5, 6 sailing wait. If you're curious about the conditions from Tawasin to Swartz Bay, Victoria, usually it, yeah, they've got waits too. 1, 2, 3, 4, 5. So your next sailing there is the 3 o'clock. At least at Tawasin, they have a really nice setup there with, you know, like coffee joints, and you can buy a lot of local artisan stuff and little treats. So hunker down if you're heading to BC Ferries. And remember that you want to stay maybe in your vehicle or inside the little, you know, like get a coffee inside, because the air quality this morning is really rotten, blowing in from, you know, wildfires near us. I don't know. Is the Belcarra one really sending a lot of smoke this way? I'm kind of facing to the south, so I can't quite see that way right now. Thanks for your updates this morning. If you want to update me what you're seeing, 604-909-9983. But because of that smoke, we are under a yellow air quality warning right now. But it's also sunny. It's also wildly sunny. Let it continue. High of 24 today. Right now, 19 degrees.

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was Les Sabler in The Light on the Wave. Bam, I'm TJ, creeping up on 10 o'clock, and I do want to wrap the show with a huge shout out and a thank you to the hundreds of Mexican firefighters who have arrived in our province this week to help us out with wildfires. They've brought their gear, their hearts, their energy, their time, and man, was it worthy of it to see Premier David Eby at YVR yesterday to greet them. And not just Mexico to the rescue either. We're seeing crews from Australia, New Zealand, and more.

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you know, just rocking on a Thursday midday. That is Saved by Violet and One on One. And no, we don't rock on a lot. We kind of smooth and cool and, you know, we just chill. Vicki Van Dyke along with you. Thursday midday feels like I'm falling in love. This is Coldplay. 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

way. It's 98.3 and some crazy news. The time has come. The Richmond night market is ending, not just for this year, forever. Apparently, the lease has run out. And now, after 26 years, this will be the final season for the Richmond night market. That's crazy. Make sure you get there. You've got six more weeks before it shuts down. All right, brand new music from the TNR Collective. This is called Go Getter, Wave 98.3.

love and paragraphs. That is Chris Dandring on The Wave. Coming right up, a classic from Ian Thomas. Get ready for Painted Ladies. And this is Beautiful Queen. Johnny Britt, Jessie J on The Wave.

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Wave, 98.3, Vancouver's coolest vibe, and Blue Wave. That is Eddie Bullen. Sting, before that, Englishman in New York. However, it will be an Englishman at the Queen Elizabeth Theater for two nights. Sting coming to Vancouver in October, October 5th and 6th. And just to make life even more fun, this guy also coming to Vancouver in October, the 14th, 16th, 17th, 20th, and 21st at BC Place. That's a record. He's risking it all. Risk it all. That's what he's doing. I love this new song. Bruno Mars, Wave 98.3.

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Jesse Cook on the wave. That is Havana. And this is Javier Colon. Gravity. 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
1: Wave 98.3 song is called Corner Pocket. Good morning. Vicki Van Dyke here with you. You know, we've been in Vancouver 4 years. One of the nicest things we hear is love your station. Wish we could hear it live. I know our signal's kind of small, but guess what? It is going to get bigger. The CRTC has approved a new 98.7 FM signal, and that's coming up in a few months. And so we'll be reaching the Tri-Cities east of Highway 1 with all the music and artists that you love. We're so excited. So we'll still be 98.3 in Vancouver and then 98.7 in the eastern part of Metro Vancouver. Great news for us all. George Michael, classic father figure, Wave 98.3.

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the song is called Triangles. It's Michael Monte on The Wave. And Michael, by the way, has the number one song this week on our Wave Top 10 with his latest called Night Shift. This is Jackie Joyner, Lucky Chogio, Wave 98.3.

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Stuart Steinhardt, Wave 98.3. Okay, same poll, people, different poll question every week, which you can find on the homepage at wave983.fm. If you had a day off tomorrow, extra, what would you do? You'd think they could come up with something a little more exciting than sleep in. Perhaps, not me, I'm an early bird. Going on a road trip, possibly, love road trips. Watching TV all day, I can't even watch TV all evening. Spending time outside, sure. Or tackling chores? No. Road trip it is. You can let us know. Poll question homepage. Brand new music from Eric Darius. This is called Maputo Nights. 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

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That is the Weekend Wave 98.3. Welcome Thursday lunch on deck. I've got Groove 55 and Rick Braun. Olita Adams, get here. 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

Jay Graydon, Wave 98.3, that is Roxanne. Well, this Sunday, it's all about Dino. Yes, it is. Dino and the Harmony Arts Festival in West Vancouver. And Dino will be broadcasting live from the festival this Sunday. A couple of big acts are happening, Soulstream and Honey Bear, the band. So check it out. Concerts page, wave983.fm, has all the info. 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

Riviera Jam, the Rippingtons on the wave. Now, if you listen to this song, you will definitely recognize the harmonica player. It is Stevie Wonder with Kimberly Brewer, Don't Make Me Wait Too Long on the wave.

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Frozen, Route 66, Brian Hughes with Chris Bode on the wave. And let's talk about cruising with Chris Bode, because we've still got special perks and special pricing for Wave listeners who want to get on board the Bode at Sea cruise. This is his third, and he's got a great lineup of talent. You will cruise from LA up the coast and end up at home in Vancouver. Check it out on the concerts page, wave983.fm. And also check out Chris Bode coming to the Chan Center the night the cruise ends. Lindsay Webster, Stokely, this is Two Hearts, Wave 983.

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is High Noon from Steve Oliver. 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Sterling Fox has reviewed it just for you. 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

Lynn, Roundtree, Wave 98.3, it's you. Well, it will be Dino tomorrow. I mentioned earlier that the Richmond Night Market will be closing completely for all time after this season. However, the Shipyard's Friday Night Market is still happening at the foot of Lonsdale in North Vancouver, and you can look for the Wave, that's us, on location tomorrow. 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Antoine Calloway, Alice Boulanger, and Patsy Thompson. It's all happening tomorrow. Smokey Robinson, Just to See Her. 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

Kayla Waters on the Wave, song called Undulation. Coming right up, Gordon Lightfoot. This is Jesse J, the Tango Boy, Wave 98.3.

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Gabriel Mark Hasselback. Swizzle stick on the wave. Okay, that about wraps it up for me, Vicki Van Dyke. I've got Jan Arden before I take my leave and turn things over to Sterling Fox. Jan is getting married in a few days. Congrats, Jan. I just posted something on my Facebook page because it was a lovely blog post, and she said, "My friendships are hardcore, overflowing with forgiveness and loyalty and mercy. I have fewer of them, but that is bound to happen when you shift directions and heal yourself." And I thought that was really profound, because a friendship without forgiveness, loyalty, and mercy, well, to me, that's not a friendship. It's just a transactional relationship. Wishing Jan lots of love. She's next. This is David Benoit, Jeff Lorber, their latest boarding pass on the way.

WIB 98.3 and a big hit song for Steven Sanchez from last year and Until I Found You and The Secret Drawer from piano great Bob James, starting things off for a very nice looking Thursday afternoon. 22 degrees in the sunshine. Yes, we have the haze and the smoke in our air again, and we're looking at that yellow air quality warning from Environment Canada. We'll dive into all those details in a little bit. Sterling Fox with you. Hope your day is going well. Nice to have you along with us today. Lots of great music ahead this hour. We're going to hear from Pieces of a Dream a little later on, and also Ray Charles. But right now, come on, here's Kelly Lee Evans on the way.

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Wave 98.3, and I'll always love you. That's great memories for your Thursday afternoon from Taylor Dane. It is 2:19 in the sunshine. Let's take a look at the forecast because, well, it's pretty pleasant assignment. Got to tell you, 24 in the sunshine, your forecast high for today. More of same tomorrow. For the weekend ahead, a mix of sun and cloud for both Saturday and Sunday. So a touch cooler with daytime highs at the beaches, 22. And as we round the corner and look down into next week, more of same sun and cloud highs in the low 20s for the beginning of the week. Oh, yes, and the yellow air quality warning remains in effect for most of us here in Metro Vancouver. In the eastern Fraser Valley for Chilliwack, Agassiz, Hope, and those areas, the orange air quality warning remains in effect as well. What Environment Canada is saying again today is limit outdoor activity, reduce activity duration and intensity, and it affects everyone here in Metro Vancouver. And, of course, with the fire in Belcarra this morning, that adds to the haze and the smoke. And it's not blinding or confusing, but it's definitely visible. And if you have any kind of view of the Gulf Islands, for example, no matter where you are, you're lucky to be able to see those Gulf Islands today. It's just pretty hazy out there. It's also lovely. It's 22 here in downtown Vancouver. And here are, as promised, pieces of a dream. This one's called Heading Out on the Wave.

The Wave is your companion from sunrise to sunset. West Coast living, one song at a time. 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

98.3. Vancouver's coolest vibe with Huge Group on sax and a lot of friends in the studio helping out with Let's Hold Hands and Waves of Indigo. That was Len Mazzoni in the middle of that set, which began with Heading Out for Pieces of a Dream, and a very appropriate song to play on this Thursday afternoon. It's another weekend coming up. It's the middle of summer holidays, and a lot of people are heading out. And just keep in mind, by the way, if your plans actually have you jumping in a vehicle and buzzing off to the BC interior, do a little homework with Drive BC before you go, so you're not going to waste a lot of time, unless, of course, detours are part of the fun, because it allows you to explore and go down roads you've never been down before. But if you're kind of in a straight-lined mindset, you want to just get to where you want to go, the Coquihalla still remains your best bet to go directly from Metro Vancouver up into the Okanagan and beyond. But Drive BC has it all, and it only takes a few seconds to do a little bit of homework that can perhaps save you a lot of time and anxiety along the way. Here's Adam Hawley, along with Vincent and Gala, and they suggest Let's Get Down Tonight. Who's going to argue with that? Wave 98.3.

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We've got E3, that is Stan Fulman and Flight 111, along with Ray Charles and Paul Jackson Jr. And what I say, it is 2:52 in the afternoon sunshine, 22 degrees, a bit of a breeze off English Bay here in downtown Vancouver. We're releasing Dino and the weekend team on an unsuspecting group of locals again this weekend. This time it'll be in West Van as the Wave returns to the Harmony Arts Festival on the waterfront in West Vancouver in the person of Dino and Doreen and David and the crew. We'll be there on Sunday with live broadcasts from the Harmony Arts Festival. Plenty of swag and good vibes. And if you're planning on attending, and the weather's going to be great, and of course the music is always terrific, pop by the Wave location, say hi to Dino and the team, and score some swag from our people, and shake hands with Dino. He'd love to meet you. Here's Charlie Puth.

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Wave 98.3, Vancouver's coolest vibe with Vancouver music from Tom Colclough and Wonderland. Steal away great memories from Robbie Dupree. Starting off another hour of great music on a sunshine on a Thursday afternoon. Later in the hour, we're going to hear from Nicolette Larson in Chicago. And right now, it's Najee along with Will Downing on sax and Catch a Feeling on the Wave.

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3, a couple of very talented players, Rick Braun and Dave Koz on trumpet and sax, respectively, and Get Up and Dance, which is always a fun instruction to try to follow. It's 3:20 in the afternoon, 22 degrees, and looking ahead to the weekend, we're looking at a mix of sun and cloud for both Saturday and Sunday, with highs at the beaches in the low 20s. So Saturday in the park this weekend should be just a piece of cake. Chicago on the way.

Wave 98.3, Vancouver's coolest vibe. And what a cool tune that is from sax player Richard Elliott. It's called Moomba, and it's really good. Do I Do? That was Peter White and Friends. And Saturday in the Park, of course, great memories from Chicago for your Thursday afternoon. We'll stick with the great memories category for this one, too. Back to the 70s for Ambrosia. And You're the Only Woman on the Wave.

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Point 98.3, Darren Ron on sax, and a fun tune called Into the Light, and Madonna along with Babyface in there as well with Take a Bow. Now up to 23 degrees. We've hit our forecast high. It took a few hours, but we're there. Still a bit hazy, and that is obviously because of all the smoke from the fires in the interior and some coming up from Washington State as well. And again, I was talking about this earlier. If you have any kind of view of the ocean and the Gulf Islands, it is very limited today. There, some of those islands have just plain disappeared as it's pretty thick and hazy. Here's a song from Melody Gardot along with Sting. And of course, Sting is coming back to Vancouver. He's going to be at the Queen Elizabeth Theater in early October. I don't know that Melody is touring with him. Sure would be something if she was, though. This is Little Something, Sting and Melody Gardot on the Wave.

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1: Good afternoon. It's coming up to 4 o'clock, and here's what's making waves. The wildfire burning in Balcarra Park is now classified as being held. Metro Vancouver says the fire, which broke out yesterday within the park boundaries near Anmore, is not expected to grow. An evacuation order for two homes and an evacuation alert for a few dozen other properties has been lifted. It's not yet clear what sparked the fire, but investigators are looking into whether a downed power line may be to blame. Crews will remain in the area over the coming days to put out hot spots. The village of Anmore also confirmed no structures have been damaged or lost. And Bunsen Lake has also been closed until further notice by BC Hydro as a result of the wildfire. The Canadian Union of Public Employees says WestJet cabin crew members are set to vote on the deal made with the airline in the coming weeks. The deal includes a more than 18% wage hike over 3 years, compensation for groundwork, more time off, and higher food and uniform allowances. All WestJet flights across much of Canada were grounded over what was a long holiday weekend for many, with a tentative deal reached Monday morning. WestJet operations have gradually returned to normal. And authorities say a drone with explosives was found at Western Germany's Leipzig-Halle airport, and the device was defused. The country's top security official says the incident yesterday posed a new quality of danger. Regional police said an airport employee discovered the drone near the airport's south runway with an unknown explosive device, and police removed its detonator. The German Interior Minister described what happened as a hybrid attack scenario, but didn't offer any more details on who might be responsible. In sports, a couple of day games for our ball teams of interest. The Cubs beat the Jays 3-2 in a makeup game on an error in the 11th inning. And down the road in Seattle, the Mariners got absolutely waxed by Detroit 11-0. Vancouver Canadiens are in Everett this week. In CFL, the week begins tonight with Calgary and Toronto. The BC Lions get their turn Saturday afternoon at 4 o'clock with the Hamilton Tiger Cats in town, and all the Fam Fest festivities get underway at 1 o'clock, hours before kickoff, which is at 4, on Terry Fox Plaza. As far as soccer goes, the Whitecaps will play Juarez tomorrow night, 7:30 at BC Place, and women's soccer has the Vancouver Rise hosting Calgary Saturday afternoon at Swan Guard. Wave weather clear tonight with a low of 15, mostly sunny again tomorrow with a temperature back up to the low 20s. A mix of sun and cloud for both Saturday and Sunday with highs in the low 20s at the beaches. And as we look around the corner into next week, more of same. Hazy conditions also overriding a lot of this simply with the smoke in the air from wildfires local and from afar. And the yellow air quality warning remains in effect for Metro Vancouver from Environment Canada. Right now in the afternoon sunshine here at 555 West Georgia, it is 23 degrees. And here's Al Jarreau on the wave.

Detroit 98.3, courtesy of Mark Etheridge, we now know we live on the love planet. Okay, tell me what I got to do. It was Al Jarreau in there as well. Kind of worked together, didn't it? 4:10 in the sunshine. Beautiful Thursday afternoon. Sterling Fox with you. Lots of wonderful music ahead this hour. We're going to hear from Dionne Warwick and Luther Vandross a little later on. But right now, sax player Gerald Allwright. We're all set to hit the pedal to the metal. This one is called Full Throttle on the Wave.

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Quick 98.3, Les Sabler on guitar, and a tune called Patches Groove that he debuted here last year. And also in there, The Power of Love and Love Power from Luther Vandross. It is 429 and 23 degrees in downtown Vancouver. We send out the Wave 98.3 newsletter every week, and this week's edition is particularly interesting. It's entitled A Good News Radio Story, and there have been some pretty dark radio stories lately with the closure of stations affecting many of our friends and colleagues here in Vancouver and across the country. This, by contrast, is all about the expansion that Wave 98.3 is about to undergo. We're going to triple our footprint and make our signal available to a lot more people around the Metro Vancouver area from our new transmitter location in the Tri-Cities. All the details are in the newsletter. It's going to be a few months before we get this done. It doesn't happen overnight. 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Here's Incognito and Mazar.